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0: What's up, bro, man?
1: How you?
0: Check it, right? 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But we back on the scene, too.

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Get down. Dancing happily. Get down. 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Do you wanna get funky? Do you wanna get down? Do you wanna get funky? Do you wanna get funky? Do you wanna get funky? 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Funky people. Funky people.

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My baby says I got to learn the mambo or else

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1: I bet you never had love like this.
2: Down, down, down, down, down, down, down, down, down, down, down, down, down, down, down, down, down, down, down, down, down, down, down, down, down, down, down, down, down, down, down, down, down, 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down, down, down, down, down, down, down, down, down, down, down, down, down, down, down, down, down, down, down, down, down, down, down, down, down, down, down, down, down, down, down, down, down, down, down, down, down, down, down, down, down, down, down, down, down, down, down, down, down, down, down, down, down, down, down, down, down, down, down, down, down, down, down, down, down, down, down, down, down, down, down, down, down, down, down, down, down, down, down, down, down, down, down, down, down, down, down, down, down, down, down, down, down, down, down, down, down, down, down, down, down, down, down, down, down, down, down, down, down, down, down, down, down, down, down, down, down, down, down, down, down, down, down

listening to Colette Radio. My name is TESOND, and the place to be. And you know, we don't go do it like this, this. Either way, because we get a whole month of November. It's like crazy. Looking at the computer, staring, flipping out, just like doing these crazy, like, so I had locked myself in the house for over a month. In that time, there were just tracks. Being made at a rate, I didn't even remember them all. The song's called Shoot.

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0: 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He might be writing work songs and Mercy Mercies and all them kind of things, and he'll be rich independently. That's nice, isn't it? 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

for dancing is a pretty good gimmick. 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It was about time to open the gate. 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Someone said, hey, look, that's Maceo. I said, can I have your

On poursuit avec un titre de notre Jean Marron national, Mind Power, sorti en 73, extrait de l'album The Payback. You know, we're dealing with a very critical and crucial time. Most crucial and critical time that I've ever witnessed. 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

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What it is, what it is. What it is, what it is. It is what it is. It is what it is.

Betty came by on her way. Say she had a word to say about things today.

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